away their daughters in marriage. And when you are a daughter and you are given in marriage, you don't have any inheritance as far as your father is concerned. You have your inheritance from your husband. Now, if together with the husband you live to a ripe, you know, a good old age, you get children, especially sons. Here, the emphasis is on sons. And the sons become adults before the husband died. The woman becomes a widow, all right. But since it is the sons who inherit the father, the wealth, you know, or the property stays within the family. And therefore, the mother, who is a widow, is well covered. I hope you understand what I'm saying. So if you are a widow, there are two categories of widows. The ones, you know, whose husband died at a ripe old age, and where the sons, you know, become men and they inherit their father, then the mother, who is the widow, becomes covered. Those widows, they don't have any problem. They continue to be, you know, the women of the house. Though the children, the sons, are grown up, but they have authority, they have control. Then there is another category. With that particular category, normally the husband died a bit early. And then the children, even if you've got sons, because they are kids, that is where the problem comes in. So, okunu ni won temo a asempa na to, because it is somebody, a family member, who will inherit, you know, the husband, the late husband. Therefore, everything, every property goes to the inheritor. And most of the time, when that happens, the poor widow is left to her fate. Inti uyo oba na ukunu ewu ntemu a na asem e na to e ma no mo mpae ma ye yo ni enye nche mo mo mpae ma ye yo ehia ba na mo nya e will as e bi se mo so mo nya will if you say mo osika, you know, women, you have money, so I have to start asking my wife if she's made a will for me. But seriously, beloved in the Lord, that is why in the Bible, there are some category of people who are known as very poor. That is the widows and the orphans. It is a woman tema mufranu beye enyanka. And the women become widows. And I believe this woman that we are talking about falls within the second category. In the Old Testament, there was this story about a man of God who died, and people have come to, you know, sell their sons to defray certain debts that the man of God was owing. And it took the intervention of a man of God to save, you know, this widow and the children. So, beloved in the Lord, back to our story. Now, this widow also gave, like all the others, the rich and the crowd. But then Jesus Christ did something. She pointed the widow out to the disciples. Now, first of all the others gave because of, you know, what they had, their status, the money that they had, you know, the property that they had, how rich they were. They took some from what they had and gave to the Lord. But with this widow, it was different. How different was the giving from all the others? Although she gave two very small copper coins, very small. In Ghana today, we will say and then peswa is ye ni. No. Ye ni peswa. What's the salary peswa will be on ye? Even the cedi coins, one cedi coin and two cedi coins that we use, you know, seems to be, you know, the lowest of the money that we use in Ghana today. So this woman, let us say that if we had five cedi coins, she had two, five cedi coins, which she gave to the glory of God. Oh, hallelujah. And according to Jesus, she gave the best as far as all those others who gave her concern. Because all others gave out of the riches that they had. But with this poor widow, it was all that she had. Nia owo nyina henin

order she had to live on. Nan ya se near ye de japa de ne bum sad down no near obedino no ni e ba ye na can bile no jin only eke fe bahanon sho no de ni yina be me radeno. Beloved in the Lord, and as I was reflecting, it's something that we hear. You know, we've been hearing about this widow and her might. What went through my mind was, what had the Lord done for this widow? Because being that poor, she's going to eat for the day, she's put it into the bowl. Now, what about the following day? What about the following week? And then, when you're a man, beloved in the Lord, sometimes when we read of such incidents in the Bible, it tells us that we've not been giving as much as we can. We've not shown that gratitude as much as we should. This morning, we are here to thank God for all that he has done for us. You know, at other places, I said that Kesi, you know, a free affordable. And normally, when you went to villages, there is a farmer, they brought their nosha, they can say, this plantain is for the Lord. It is bribia, eye kesia, esumbo, no. And no, nenea, ye de bepo afore, emerade. So, beloved, let us come to today. Somebody can give us, I mean, not us, but can give to the Lord, you know, $20,000. Now, so and cannot, you know, especially the women. There are some women here, they can give to the Lord $50,000. Yeah, I'm telling you the truth. But and cannot, you see, she's smiling, she knows. She knows, but and cannot. But there is also someone here who, when the person gives 100 cedis, asempana todo. What are we learning from this? And I want us to go back and listen to what our Lord and Savior Jesus Christ said. Or from what he said, let us try and see if we get some lessons. The Lord our God observes all that we do on this earth. And he does it with keen eyes. If you read Proverbs 15:3, it says the eyes of the Lord are in every place. God knows how much we are with. And then secondly, the second point is, his measure of little and great are different from the measure of man. What we will tell, this is great because someone has given $100,000. It is great. We'll clap for the person. And then somebody giving 100 Ghana cedis. As far as the Lord our God is concerned, how he measures what is great and what is small is different from what we human beings, you know, we use. And then the third point is, he looks at the proportion which the gifts bear to the person's property, you know, and the degree of self-denial. So somebody can give $50,000, but yet, you know, it won't touch the person that much. And somebody can part with 200, and the person will be touched so much. Now I want to ask you, you ask the person sitting by you. It's not you who are asking, but it's also who said you should ask. What are you going to give to the Lord today? And then I'd be there, right? It's all going to be under compulsion, because the widow, she was not compelled by anybody to give. She just, you know, got up. You know, we have two receptacles in front of the communion table. Normally, when ministration is going, we see some people standing, coming to the front and dropping something in those things. It's just like the scenario that happened during the time of the widow. Nobody tells you to get up. We get up by ourselves without compulsion. Nobody tells us, go and give 5 cedis. What we have, you know, what we've decided to give, we stand and we do it for the Lord. My prayer is this, that we've come to say thank you to God.
We are not going to look at how much somebody is giving, but we are going to look at how much we can give from the depths of our heart to the glory of the living God. To him alone be all glory and honor, both now and always. Amen. We shall now be on our feet, and for just a minute, 60 seconds, let us reflect on the message. Let us not forget that the Lord our God knows us. He knows our worth. After all, what do we have that we are not giving by the Lord? The strength that we have, you know, the breath of life, even being alive. Last year when we met with some people. Today, I'm sure some of them are taking the lead. God knows everything about us. And he knows the depth of our, the gratitude that we have in our hearts. We are here today to say, thank you, God. We are here to say, Lord, we thank you for all that you've done and what you continue to do for us. From the beginning of this year, January, to Sunday. This is the first Sunday in the month of December. It is just by his grace. Now, tomorrow, in room on our keke. Let us first of all give ourselves to the Lord. You know, because we are his. Lord, we are surrendering ourselves to you, body, soul, and spirit. We belong to you. You know, take us as we are. Around the fire. And the good news is, as we give ourselves to the Lord, and as we give to the glory of his holy name, he always multiplies more with giving for us. And he gives us even much more than the money that we give to him. So let us thank him that we are also able to give to the glory of his holy name.

0: shall we bring our prayer to a close. Therefore, we thank you, Lord our God, that you've counted us worthy to be counted amongst your people, and you prepared us in such a way that we can be used to the glory of your holy name. We thank you for this moment, even as we give to the glory of your holy name, for your work to progress. We pray that Lord,
1: we are reflecting on the general theme. The general theme is immense thanksgiving. And last Sunday we spoke on the sub theme, thanking God for our vocation, that is our profession and the jobs that we do. But today we want to look at the theme, thanking God for life and good health. Thanking God for life and good health. There is this account saying, oh, unkwa, na, oh, adie. So if we've got life, I mean, it's far better than having riches. There are some who are so rich, very rich, but they die all the same. But if we have life, we can use the life, the strength that we have to gain riches. So hallelujah. So let us begin by asking, what is thanksgiving? What is thanksgiving? We are talking of thanking God for life and for good health. What is thanksgiving? It is an expression of appreciation. So if someone has done something for you, you show your appreciation by thanking the person. It is the process of making one's thoughts or feelings known. Because if you are feeling thankful and you don't do anything, you don't show it in any way, it is very difficult to be known. This can be done verbally. That is, you can say to someone, thank you for all you've done. Or we can also sing it. I mean, through singing, we verbalize our thanksgiving. Or through actions, certain actions that we do. In the scripture reading, we were told of 10 lepers who were healed by Jesus Christ. And one of them, you know, to show his appreciation, returned to the Lord, knelt before him, you know, and then spoke his thanksgiving. So we can also do or show our thanksgiving through actions such as kneeling, such as dancing, and also giving offerings. As the Victory Voices were ministering, we saw people showing their appreciation as they stood and moved forward and dropped something into the bowl. It is a way of showing one's appreciation. Beloved in the Lord, thanksgiving is only possible. It is only possible after accepting. You know, the first thing is you accept what has been given, what has been offered. And then secondly, you appreciate what has been received. You know, and we make reference to the 10 who were healed of leprosy and the one who returned. You know, he accepted what has been given, and that is healing, and then he appreciated by returning to the Lord. Now, how? Or why? Let us start with the why. Why should we give thanks? Why should we give thanks? I didn't even say there. There are similarities. I don't want that church. The first point is we should thank him because in him we live and move and have our being. According to Acts of the Apostles chapter 17 verse 28. There is this presbyter him say, "Oyi nenia na say," meaning that if we are alive today, if we can move, if you can do everything that we are doing, it is just because the Lord is in control of our lives. Therefore, we need to thank him. We need to thank him. We need to thank him. Oh, hallelujah. So we need to thank the Lord also for the breath of life. If we are alive today, in fact, the dead, those who are dead cannot thank him. But if we are alive, if we've got the breath of life in us, we also need to thank the Lord. We need to thank the Lord. And then we also need to thank the Lord for our general health and healing. In the Trinity Theological Seminary, during the first year, if you are there for the first year, we do practicals and we are assigned to congregations where we do mainly children's ministry. Then during the second year, we are assigned, you know, to institutions to do chaplaincy work. Some are hospitals, the forces, and what have you. When I was in the second year, I was attached to the psychiatric hospital. And I saw something that I want to share with you. I was assigned specifically to the special ward.
0: But on that day, I arrived a bit early, so I decided to, you know, look around. And it took me to where we have the children's ward. And there, I saw some children who were on admission. But one struck me. You know, he was like a baby. But you can see, you know, the physique, the body looked like that of a baby. But from the face, you know, he looked like an adult. So I questioned the nurse about, you know, the condition of that child. And I was told that he had a certain deformity. And that deformity cannot be healed. So throughout his entire life, you know, he was not growing. He just looked like a baby. But the face, you know, the head and everything looked like that of an adult. And because of the condition, you know, he couldn't speak. He couldn't do anything. He was just lying there. And even I saw flies trying to enter the mouth and nose. But the mind to take the hand and drive, you know, the flies out was even not there. And beloved in the Lord Jesus Christ, then it came home to me that I could have been that child. I could have been that baby. But it is just by the grace of God that I am who I am. It is by His grace that we are who we are. It is by His grace that as the years are rolling along, we are growing. Physically, we are strong. So when the question is asked, why should we thank God? We can thank Him for a lot, you know, a lot of reasons. But we need to thank Him for being in charge of our lives, for the breath of life, and for how He has continually held us, that is physically, being in charge of our lives. Oh, hallelujah. Now, the other question is, how do we thank Him? We've looked at why we should thank the Lord. Then the second question is, how do we thank God? How do we thank God? And reference is again to the 10 lepers who were healed by Jesus Christ. And how we should thank God, we'll look at, you know, 4 points. The first point is, we need to come, you know, to Jesus. We need to come to the Lord. We need to come to the Lord. And then secondly, we need to praise Him. And then thirdly, we need to throw ourselves at His feet. And then we need to thank Him. And all these points are from the Samaritan who, when he realized that he had been healed by the Lord, returned to Jesus Christ. He returned to Him. He praised God in a loud voice. He threw himself at Jesus' feet. And then finally, he thanked the Lord. Now, shall we take them one after the other? First thing, he came back. Beloved, he recognized, this Samaritan recognized that it was Jesus Christ who was the source of his healing. He recognized that, but for Jesus, he would have still remained a leper till death. Beloved in the Lord, we need sometimes to go back to people who have helped us, you know, in our lives. Where we are now, currently where we are now in our lives, it could be that if we reflected, there were some people in our past who may have assisted us in one way or the other. Maybe a parent, maybe a spouse, a brother or a sister. Beloved in the Lord, let us show appreciation by going back to those people. Because when the Samaritan realized that he had been healed, he didn't go, he didn't continue to show himself to the priest. But he came back, he returned to Jesus Christ. I believe we are here this morning to show appreciation to God for all that He has done. So continually we need to go to the Lord. We need to go to Him. And as we go to Him, then the praise, you know, the thanksgiving also, you know, follows in that manner. Then secondly, this Samaritan praised God in a loud voice. He praised God in a loud voice. He was overcome with joy and happiness. He was not bothered by who heard him or who didn't hear him. His main motivation was to let Jesus know how grateful he was for the healing. Beloved in the Lord, today we are here to let God know that we are grateful to Him. We do that by singing, by dancing, by praying, and also by giving of our substance and, of course, ourselves to Him again and again. There is this Minyame, Bedeme Kumame Maujewadie. So we are here, you know, to let Him know that we are grateful to Him for all that He has done and continue to do for us.
1: And then the third thing that he did, the Samaritan did, was he threw himself at Jesus' feet. He threw himself at Jesus' feet. That throwing himself at the feet of Jesus is an act of submission. He recognized that he had become what he was. He was healed because of Jesus Christ. Beloved, when we are overcome by the mercy and grace of God, the self is forgotten, and the inner man tends to act in ways that seem sometimes even strange to others. When the ark of God was brought to Jerusalem, we are told in the Bible that David, in his joy, did not care that he was half naked as he danced with thankfulness in his heart. This morning, I'm sure we are going to throw ourselves at the feet of Jesus Christ, at the feet of God, in thanksgiving for all that he has done and continually do for us, and what he's going to do for us in the future. Oh, hallelujah. And then the last thing, finally, he thanked Jesus. He expressed verbally how he was feeling internally. He couldn't keep it in. The Samaritan couldn't keep it in. He was now free from the disease of leprosy. The pain, the disgrace, the separation was now a thing of the past. He could now be counted among men again. He could now live again. Beloved in the Lord, let us begin to count our blessings. Let us begin to name them one after the other. And we will be surprised by what the good Lord has done for us. I want us to be on our feet. And as we are on our feet, let us begin to express our appreciation to God for all he has done for us in the past, what he's doing for us currently, and what he's going to do for us in future.

shall we begin to appreciate the good Lord for all that he has done and what he continues to do for us. I believe on 31st of December 2024, when we gathered to pray, we were praying that the good Lord would take care of us as we enter the new year, the year 2025. God has been so good to us. God has been so good to us, taking care of us from the beginning of the year, January, through, and we are now in November, knocking on the door of a new year, the year 2026. God has been so good to us. Beloved, let us lift up our voices and begin to thank the Lord. It is just by his grace. It is just by his mercy. In him we live and move and have our being. If it had not been for the Lord, where and who would I have been? It is by his grace only. Lift up your voice and begin to thank him. We cannot thank him enough. Oh, indeed, it is by his grace that we are even seeing this day, a day that is full of his glory. Pray and thank the Lord. Beloved, is that all that you can do? Lift up your voice and thank him. We don't know what is going to happen this evening, but we are confident that as far as he is in charge of our lives, everything will be well. Thank him. Thank him and thank him again. Thank him and thank him. Show appreciation.

for, you know, good health, for our health. We want to thank the Lord. Beloved, it does not matter what we are going through. We are not on life support. He is supporting us. So thank him from the top of our heads to the bottom of our feet. He is in charge of our entire being. Let us begin to pray and thank him. Thank him. Even if you have some health conditions, as we thank him, remember Jesus is still in the healing business. When the lepers met him on his way to Jerusalem, he healed them. And by faith, one was able to receive total healing. So it does not matter the report that we have received from our doctors. It does not matter what our body is telling us, the pain that we are going through, the cancer that is developing. Begin to thank the Lord for a good health. As you thank him, may cancers begin to melt away. In the name of Jesus, may we begin to receive our healing. May blood that has, you know, clogged with fat and other forms of diseases be sieved as we begin to thank him for good health. Begin to thank him. The radiasima apomudin papa onyamede amao. Oh, thank him. He is here. He is our healer. Ono no yare safo. We don't know what is going to happen in future, but what we know is that when he is in charge of our lives, all will be well. Oh, lift up your voice and begin to thank him for your health. Thank him, thank him, thank him. Wapomudin de radiasi. Ema wapomudin eho. Ude radiasi ma wapomudin. Now dana sema enkwatente. We are thanking him also for long life, that we will live to a ripe old age. We will live to a ripe old age. We will not be bedridden. Continue to pray. Thank the Lord for your health. Good health. Solid health. Continue to pray and thank God. Thank God. Thank God. Continue to thank him. Continue to thank him. Continue to thank him. Continue to thank him. Continue to thank him. Lastly, finally, we are praying against any premature death. We are praying against any premature death. We will not die, but we will live. We will not die, but we will live. Therefore, we are praying against anything that might bring about a premature death to any of us. Whether accidents, begin to pray. Those of us who drive, let us begin to pray and ask God to protect us against any form of premature death, especially accidents, road accidents. May we be delivered. May we be delivered. May we be delivered. Begin to pray. Begin to pray. God is here with us. God is here with us. Remember, when he went to Jerusalem, he didn't return again. So the lepers, you know, who called to him, received their healing, and they received it for good. Begin to pray and ask that Lord, the good Lord, will protect us from all forms of accidents. Continue to pray. And premature death, we cancel every premature death in the name of Jesus. If there is anyone here whose death has been given, the person's death has been set in the spiritual realms by evil forces, we cancel the date with the blood of Jesus. Nobody will die prematurely in the name of Jesus. In the name of Jesus. Continue to pray. Continue to pray. Cancel all forms of road accident. And then pray. Pray also against all spiritual altars. Maybe in the spiritual realms, you know, evil forces have gathered and erected evil altars against us, against our health, against our life. Even those of our loved ones, we are praying and we are calling down the fire of heaven against any spiritual altar that has our name or the names of any other person intending for us to die prematurely. Begin to pray. Begin to pray with authority. If anybody's name has been written and placed on any unholy altar, we call down the fire of heaven to consume both the name and the altar in the name of Jesus. Begin to pray, begin to pray, begin to pray, begin to pray, begin to pray. We come against all evil altars. They shall not

0: Christ of Nazareth. In the name of Jesus, we call it down. We call it down. We call it down. In the name of Jesus. Shall we bring our prayer to a close? We've said all these prayers in the name of God, who alone is Father, Son, and in Jesus Christ's name. Oh, hallelujah. Hallelujah. If you know that, you know, you've canceled up, pray, mature depths, and you are going to grow to a ripe old age, if you are going to be strong perpetually, give the Lord a clap offering. Give the Lord a clap offering. And as you clap, may it be manifested in our lives in the name of Jesus. In the name of Jesus. Beloved, shall we now affirm our faith in the words of the Apostles' Creed? Please, whom do you believe?
1: For the blood that was shed on Calvary for us.
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1: Dynamic fan. Yeah, who are nice.

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It's not a doubt, do you?

没有我，我都没有我，耶稣都有我。Ah, you died for us on the cross of Calvary, and you rose up again on the cross.

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Yes, why are you? Why are you, Mama?

us. We thank you for sending your son Jesus to die for us, to cleanse our sins. You were wounded for all our transgressions, Father. You were bruised for all our wrongs, and the chastisement of our sins was laid upon you. And by your stripes we are completely healed. And who the Son set free is free indeed. Who the Son set free is free indeed. We thank you for your love. Father, we just want to thank you for your love. Thank you for loving us just as we are. As sinful as we are, love us. I want. 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

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And Jesus comes with the key and opens and sets you free.

Global Pastor, Pastor Beardman, your beloved wife, thank you so much for this opportunity. It's a great blessing. It's good to be back home, people of God. Give the Lord a shout. Is somebody ready to give Jesus praise in this house? Are you ready? 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

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Oh Lord. Without Jesus, you cannot know the Holy Ghost. Without Jesus, with no relationship with Jesus, you can never know the Holy Ghost. And so we want to sing this song. Oh my God. Say, Father, I want to know you, Jesus. This 12 days of glory, may I encounter you. 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May I leave you with depth with Jesus. Thank you, Holy Ghost. Father, we give you glory. Lift up your voice in this prayer. Declare it to the heavens. Oh Lord, we give you glory. We thank you, Holy Ghost. Oh, Father, we thank you.

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Take your boy friend and mini world. 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That's your man, your man, your man, your man, your man. 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Oh, yeah, come, come, come, come. 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

0: Kwa Shasoro, Shasoro. 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
1: You gather.
0: 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And unto him shall the gathering be.
1: I will lift up my eyes unto the hills.

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The Lord will protect you. The Lord will shield you. When the devil comes knocking, he will not find you. You will escape. You will escape. September, you will escape. 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When they come looking for you, they will not find you. Shout! Eradiate!

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God should give us a real opening. Open up our mind, open up our hearts, so we can have full expression of Him. 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

0: 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There we are.
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1: It's over. You all going to receive that fire. You all going to receive that Holy Spirit. It's the power. It's the love of God. It's the Holy Spirit what is able to change Europe. It's the Holy Spirit what convinced people that Jesus is alive. It's the Holy Spirit what can change the church from monuments into powerful movements. But Jesus said this: to receive the Holy Spirit, I need thirsty people. So if you are thirsty, just open up your hands.

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You're here tonight. You go through a destructive situation. Holy Spirit is here to touch you, to heal your heart, to heal your

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He wants to live inside of you.

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Let's a mighty prayer movement out of this place. Come on, let's just raise up your voice and let's pray for Europe.

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I just feel like we're tucking ourselves into that reality this morning. We're tucking ourselves into the reality of every unconscious breath. It's about to become conscious. We're becoming aware. So we're just gonna sing his name. We're just gonna sing that name of God just a couple more times. 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

0: of this feeling came from being thankful to be able to do. Because we started singing back in the times during segregation, really. And we had to make it the hard way. We'd sleep in the car at night, you know, on the road and in parks. And probably along the way we would find somebody that would sleep us during the night, you know. And we'd sleep and we didn't have any feelings about it because we were enjoying ourselves. We knew it was hard though. But sometimes, you know, life is like that. When it's hard to grow, you can't do nothing but grow. And so we had a very hard time in the beginning, you know, and then God blessed us and changed things.
1: There is something about struggle in there.
0: Yes, it is.
1: It makes character.
0: It makes character. That's right, and that's what it's all about. And this is what life is about. You grow as you live. All troubles and burdens are part of the growing process. And that's getting close to Him and like Him.

Listen. Listen. I don't know what your Bible says, but the last time I read my Bible, it said whatsoever we ask in the name of Jesus, it shall be done. The Bible said ask and it shall be given. Seek and ye shall find. And then he said what? Come on, he said what? I can't hear you. Help me say knock.

0: Well, praise him. Turn to somebody, tell a neighbor. Whatever you need, you can call him. God bless you. Take your seat if you can.
1: Christian music all day. In your face, Jesus.
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0: Come on, you ought to lift your hands right there. 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Can we lift that up all over this room? Healing. Come on, lift your voice, church. 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

You are grateful for January, grateful for February, grateful for March, grateful for April, May, June, July, August, September. Men and brethren, women and children of God, we are standing in the faithfulness of God. October 2025. Say thank you to Gina for having me. I'm so honored to be here tonight. And to everyone here, I'm so honored to be here. So while I was preparing, I have a word for you. Proverbs 23:18. It must come to an end. That's what the Bible says. And your expectation will not be cut short. Am I talking to somebody here?

Right now, you are going to step into your future. I

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0: Can you wave your hands to Jesus? 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Should we do that one? A new song. 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
0: Can you see, if Christ comes, can you see 2030? I can't hear you. How many of you can see the future? That's where you are hugging yourself from now. Jesus said it is finished. 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

0: 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Practice rapture, practice it. 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Can we do Jesus? Creator of the universe.
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Oh, God bless you, man. Thank you for coming. I'm sure you're happy. I'm happy. I'm happy. I'm happy. I'm happy. I'm happy. I'm happy. I'm happy. I'm happy. I'm happy. I'm happy. I'm happy. I'm happy. I'm happy. I'm happy. I'm happy. I'm happy. I'm happy. I'm happy. I'm happy. I'm happy. I'm happy. I'm happy. I'm happy. I'm happy. I'm happy. I'm happy. I'm happy. I'm happy. I'm happy. I'm happy. I'm happy. I'm happy. I'm happy. I'm happy. I'm happy. I'm happy. I'm happy. I'm happy. I'm happy. I'm happy. I'm happy. I'm happy. I'm happy. I'm happy. I'm happy. I'm happy. I'm happy. I'm happy. I'm happy. I'm happy. I'm happy. I'm happy. I'm happy. I'm happy. I'm happy. I'm happy. I'm happy. I'm happy. I'm happy. I'm happy. I'm happy. I'm happy. I'

Are you here? You like this, come on. Are you here? Let's do it the way we do it in Central Africa. Bring it down to your waist, come on. Slowly, 1, 2, 3, 4. 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

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Didn't he make a way for you? 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

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That means that he cannot and absolutely, somebody say absolutely, will not change. Can I tell y'all tonight?

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1: Oh, yeah.
0: Well, we don't know it.
1: Oh, I do.
0: You know it?
1: I used to.
0: Well, won't
1: that's
0: you?
1: 1955, too. oh, yeah.
0: Well, just go ahead and sing it and we'll join
1: right
0: you
1: now.
0: Right now? Yeah.

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